0: See where the night takes us here on Expander. Shout out to all listeners. Let's get the night started.
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And we're hanging out, dancing. We'll see where the night takes us. Hopefully you're enjoying the tunes. Let's get right back to it. Shout out to all the listeners out there. I love you all. And let's get back to the tunes. Here we go.

0: 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Be sure to check out Party Pants. This just in, the weekend starts on Wednesday. 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That's 988 anywhere in the United States. My name is DJ AK, AKA Frank Sriracha, and this is Expanded here on 97.1 FM, WXOX LP, Louisville, ArtXFM.com. Yeah, I don't know where we're going to take us. I guess the next track is called Don't Say a Word, so I should take some advice and not say a word. Let's get back to the music. Shout out to all listeners tuning in.
1: Just shut up. Just shut up. Don't say a word. Just shut up. Just shut up. Don't say a word. Just shut up.

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Don't say a word. I'm about to walk out that door. Just shut up. Don't say a word. I heard enough from you last night to last me a lifetime. Just shut up. Don't say a word. I'm about to walk out that door.

track in the background is called Baby by Fortet. And as we come to the last few minutes of Expander, thank you all so much for hanging out. It's been fun as always. Stick around for Humble Offerings for a nice special edition of that with Elijah Humble and guests. And I will be filling in for them next week, so it's going to be a nice Expander. So we'll see where the night takes us there. Shout out to all listeners. Thank you so much for tuning in. Omana Sky Sadangheya as always. And yeah. The next track is called We Run by Small Town Kid. And we'll see where the last few minutes takes us. Maybe play some random songs. Thank you all so much. Love you all and see you next week. Take care.

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This is Owen Machen. Today I'm subbing in for Humble Offerings. 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

Good evening. You just heard Egocentric Molecules by Jean-Luc Ponty and Hazard Profile by Soft Machine. Thank you to everyone for tuning in. This has been Owen Machen. Stay tuned for Rock Sexy.

That was Charo with Ole Ole Charo. Man, she had chops on this bench guitar. Check it out.

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Take off their spacesuits to operate that ship.

0: that tunnel has become stopped up. The water is no longer draining away.
1: You know why, don't you? When we follow those tunnels, we use the heat ray on this mold. And then the melted ground settled back and solidified and blocked the tunnels after we passed through.
0: Oh, why did you do that, Buck? Why did you block up the only outlet for the water that could so easily fill up this entire cavern?
1: Oh, we didn't know it was part of your drainage system, Garrett. Oh, no,
0: of course you didn't. I'm very sorry. But now look ahead.
1: Yes?
0: How ineffectually my poor people are attempting to block up the source of the flood.
2: Now, Garrett, I'm surprised at you.
0: Why do you say that, Doctor?
2: Why, there isn't much water seeping through that rock formation. Well, why all this excitement?
0: It's so much more than usual.
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My kind of dudes, Plump Dudes. See one every time I wake up in the morning.

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I can't stop now. You got the band in-house setting up, about to sound check. So I can't stop now. I want to keep going. I want to keep playing records until these cats are ready to jam. Stay tuned, y'all.

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You are listening to Plump Dude. 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You are listening to Plump Dude on the Vogue. Please place your plump dude in the bag. 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
1: 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Let it. Let it. Let it. Let it. Let it. Let it. Let it. Let it. Let it. Let it. Let it. Let it. Let it. Let it. Let it. Let it. Let it. Let it. Let it. Let it. Let it. Let it. Let it. Let it. Let it. Let it. Let it. Let it. Let it. Let it. Let it. Let it. Let it. Let it. Let it. Let it. Let it. Let it. Let it. Let it. Let it. Let it. Let it. Let it. Let it. Let it. Let it. Let it. Let it. Let it. Let it. Let it. Let it. Let it. Let it. Let it. Let it. Let it. Let it. Let it. Let it. Let it. Let it. Let it. Let it. Let it. Let it. Let it. Let it. Let it. Let it. Let it. Let it. Let it. Let it. Let it. Let it. Let it. Let it. Let it. Let it. Let it. Let it. Let it. Let it. Let it. Let it. Let it.

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0: do you guys remember box tops? 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
0: I'm serious. 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Because if I'm thinking about it, anyone can think about it.

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This is The Vogue.

thank you everyone for tuning in to Plump Dude tonight. We will return to our regularly scheduled programming soon.

This has been Fuck Dude.

give it up for Plump Dude. That was Plump Dude on WXOXLP Louisville. Give it up for Plump Dude. That was Plump Dude on WXOXLP Louisville. Give it up for Plump Dude. That was Plump Dude.

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0: My name is Sam Yost. Shout out to my mom, Leanne Northcutt, and to my dad, Martin Yost, who I both love very much. Bye.
1: I want to shout out my dad, Kelly Tassin, my stepmom, Brittany Tassin, and my

0: 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Jeep!
1: They told me because I signed the form, I get to shout out whoever I want, so one more real quick. I want to shout out my fat dog, Baloo. He's really a good dog, and I'm just really happy that I get to come on air and waste your time completely. Thank you.
2: 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But let's... 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

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We encourage you to listen with headphones so you can feel every sound more deeply. 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Every rhythm is a reminder. Take a deep breath in and a deep breath out. This music is a journey for your spirit, for your body to free your soul. As we begin, just remember, this is not music you hear.

0: back to give you global music for all occasions. The name of the show is called Bantunas Radio. I am your DJ, your selector, DJ Charles Ray. Also here with me is
1: BB Mwamba.
0: Yes, y'all, give us a holler at BANTUNAUTS and all the social media outlets and things like that. And what else they should know about us, BB?
1: So Bantunas Radio is not just about the beats and the music, it's also about the facts, the stories behind the music. So during this episode, I'll be sharing facts about the artists, the places they're from, their lyrics, about the songs that Charles will be playing. So stay tuned for a special episode, and the theme for today's episode is the 2026 World Cup.
0: Yes, soccer, y'all. So here we are, Bantunas Radio, give you this heat, y'all. So enjoy. Check it out. Yeah.

0: Africanas, and the name track is called El Cameo. And that's about it. And BB with the facts. So, and also thanks to BB for picking some of these tracks to deliver to you. So here she is to give you what you just heard.
1: Yeah, so the first fact I'm going to share is about the competition itself, since it's the theme of our show. The FIFA World Cup is an international competition among the men's national teams of countries that are members of FIFA, and FIFA is an international organization that organized this football competition, or soccer as it's called in the US. And the FIFA World Cup has been held every 4 years since 1930, and the 2026 edition is stands out because it's the largest so far. So there are 48 teams competing, representing 48 countries, and many countries participated this time for the first time, like Cape Verde. And then the competition was hosted in three host countries. That was in the United States, in Canada, and Mexico. It was held in 16 stadiums, and there were over 1,000 players from different countries that came to participate. So yes, this is probably the largest competition, sports competition in the world. And the music, there's always an official song, and Die Die by Shakira and Burna Boy is the official song of the 2026 edition of the FIFA World Cup.
0: Yeah, that's right, that's right. And we, Bantanaz Radio, always in tune with, you know, the soccer tournaments and things like that. Hey, welcome to the United States, to all the world teams that came in and played that game, you know what I mean? And so, yeah, also to the winners who about to win, probably by the end of the show, you know, congrats to all the players that are very much will be the champions, you know what I mean? Whatever team that may be. So, hey, man, you know, what a great game. I checked out all of them, and what a good game that is, good sport that is, soccer, all right? All right, we got more for you. Underneath us, we're playing Jamie Black. The name track is called Ogba, right here on Bantanaz Radio, y'all. And tell a neighbor, tell a friend about us, and hey, let them know about Bantanaz Radio. All right, y'all, enjoy the sounds.
2: Yeah. Oh my gosh, the music just turns me on.

DJ N is here.

0: Yeah, yeah. Did they do a beautiful job off this track here? By the way, this is Soul in the Horn, along with Bobby DeBarge. Might be a relation to the DeBarge and Jamie Woods. And the name of the track is called, of course, All This Love, which is an immaculate remix. You're vibing with Banton House Radio. I am your DJ, Charles Ray, mixing it live, of course. This is not a mixtape. This is not a recording. This is live mixing. Yeah, and before that, you heard a track by River Ocean, and the name of the track is called Love and Happiness. And before that, you got a good sound by Black Magic, and the name of the track is called Freedom, Make It Funky. And that's a remix, by the way. And before that, you heard a track by Dave Love Lee, and the name of the track is called All Around the World. And let me read what else it says on here. It's called the Redemption Extended Mix. And also on here, you have Marissa Rose and Ron Carroll on this track as well. And yeah, that's about it. And BB, what you got to say on that?
1: So I have facts about the song All This Love by the original one, by DeBarge. It was released on October 17th, 1982 in the United States, and it was released the year after in the UK. The song was released as the third single from the second studio album of the group DeBarge. And as we know, the DeBarge was a group with mostly family members of the DeBarge family. And an interesting fact about this song, All This Love, is that originally El DeBarge wrote it for Marvin Gaye, but by the time the song was ready, Marvin Gaye had already left Motown the record label, so they ended up recording the song.
0: That would have been awesome as well if Marvin Gaye recorded that. Yeah, but hey, we accepted DeBarge, you know, we like it the way it is, you know. But yeah, it sounds like what Marvin Gaye would do, so that's a perfect match. Mm-hmm. Yeah.
1: And there's also a cover by Patti LaBelle. I've never heard it, so now that I know that, I'll probably check it out.
0: Yeah, I'm looking forward to listen to that too. Yeah. Hey, thanks for the up and up. I call you DJ BB. But yeah, you officially a DJ for picking some of these songs, but we're going to play some other songs that you picked out, BB. And hey, y'all, listen up. And underneath us right now, we're playing Go by DJ Scratch and Q-Tip from A Tribe Called Quest. Check it out and vibe with this with us, Banton House Radio, y'all. Yeah.

Yes, yes, we got to cut this short because we're running out of time to play these announcements coming up. So hang tight with us. We'll be right back after these great messages, y'all. Bantronauts Radio, y'all. Yeah.

0: Chinese, I'd say, oh dear. If I were Danish, I'd say, mein Gott. If I were Italian, I'd say, grazia. If I were Hebrew, I'd say, toda raba. If I were Greek, I would say, eucharisto. If I were Japanese, I'd say, domo arigato. If I were Portuguese, I'd say, obrigado.
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0: Yes, Chef, we are back to give you global music. And I am DJ Charles Ray, along with
1: Bibi Mwamba.
0: And we are here to let you know we are, the name of the show is Bantanas Radio. Yes, we're here to give you global music for all occasions. And we got a lot of great music lined up for you, for your enjoyment, for your pleasure, and for you to get up and dance and move around a bit. And we also have a good thing to you to look at and check out on social media. And Bibi will let you know right quick. Check it out.
1: Yeah, so you can find us on social media, like Charles says, on Facebook, Instagram, and YouTube. And also you can check out our website. Today's episode is inspired by the 2026 FIFA World Cup. So some of the songs come from the countries that participated, like Cape Verde, Congo, or any other countries, Côte d'Ivoire. And then also the songs from official songs of different FIFA World Cup. 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
0: Or better yet, you know, if you think you know or who you're rooting for, what team that you believe that will be the champion of this year, FIFA, you know, give us a call and you'll put you on the air and let's have fun with this. And yeah, who you think going to win the game, the championship, who's going to take home the trophy and things like that. So let us know. Is it going to be who's playing right now? France, England, who else? Argentina and
1: Spain.
0: Mm-hmm. So yeah, who's one of the four that you think going to take it all the way to the top? All right.
1: So the last two is Spain and England. Spain and Argentina.
0: Yeah, yeah. Mm-hmm. Okay. All right, y'all. So here we are, Bantanas Radio. Y'all enjoy the music and enjoy the flavor. Check it out. Yeah.

0: That's right. We need to put our heads together like the OJs had mentioned to us. By the way, that is the OJs. And you can find this from their album called When Will I See You Again. Let's get on the move with Ben Tonight's Radio. I am your DJ, Charles Ray.
1: Come on.
0: And I got a lot of things to play. Yo, that rhymes. And what you heard also is by J Balvin along with Michael Broon. The name track is called Positivo. And before that, I played Bebe Phillips. And the name of the song is called Move That Ass. And then I played a track by Hujel and Soto. And the name track is called Jamaican Bam Bam. And before that, I played a track by Masaki Marie. The name track is called I Found Dub. And by the way, the Jamaican Bam Bam from Hujel, you can find that from the album called 21. Yeah, and what you got to say on this, baby? BB?
2: So we are continuing with the theme of the FIFA World Cup. So some of the artists that were played during this segment come from countries that participated in the 2026 FIFA World Cup. First, Bebe Phillips is from Côte d'Ivoire. And so Côte d'Ivoire participated in this World Cup for the first time in their history. And one interesting fact, the team of Côte d'Ivoire is nicknamed Les Elephants. It means the elephants. And then Positivo is a song by J Balvin and Michael Brun. J Balvin is from Colombia and Michael Brun is from Haiti. Colombia was his third time participating in the World Cup, Haiti second time participating in the World Cup. Another interesting fact is that Positivo was the 2018 theme song from the broadcaster Telemundo. So they had a theme song for the 2018 FIFA World Cup, and that World Cup was held in Russia, and that theme song was played on their channels, so Telemundo, Universal channels, while they were broadcasting the FIFA World Cup.
0: Yes indeed. Underneath us right now, we're playing a track by Hot Toddy, and the name track is called Love Music. All right. And we got more for you, more music that's give you a feeling of the FIFA World Cup and things like that. So thanks to BB for hooking up the songs and things. So let's get right to it after this great jam right here. So check it out right here on Bantunas Radio, y'all. Yeah.

0: 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Enjoy.
1: Guess I'm

Yeah, that is Wally Sek along with Siddiqui Diabati. The name track is called Alhamdu Lillah. And thanks to BB for picking that, selecting that track right there. And then before that, I played a track by Clap Clap. The name track is called Hokkaido's Farewell Portrait. And you can find that from the album called Liquid Portraits. And then before that, I played, man, like a old track by Gucci Crew 2. The name track is called Sally That Girl.

0: And I remember, man, like way back in the early, no, not early 80s, but late 80s, you know, man, biker shorts came out. And man, we as young kids, man, just hearing the song along with the Two Live Crew, like a lot of like groups coming out from Miami, you know, saying the Miami bass era, you know, that we just walking around in the neighborhood with boom boxes and stuff and playing stuff like that by Gucci Crew and Two Live Crew and MC Shady and things like that, man. Yeah, those was like the days back then. But anyway, yo, that's Sally, that girl, Gucci Crew. And before that, we played Lisa along with Anita and Rima. The name track is called Goals. That's from the official FIFA World Cup compilation album. And BB, what you got to say on these tracks right here?
1: So again, those were tracks inspired by this 2026 FIFA World Cup.
0: Yeah.
1: First, the song Goals is a song by several artists from different countries. It features Lisa. She's a rapper and singer from Thailand. Anita, she's a singer from Brazil, and Rema is a singer from Nigeria. And so, like Charles said, that song is featured on the official album of the 2026 World Cup. Another interesting fact: Wallisek, the singer Wallisek, is from Senegal, and Senegal was one of the countries that participated this year. It was their fourth time participating, and one of their players broke a record. He scored the fastest goal during this World Cup. And another record that was broken during this World Cup is the attendance records. More than 6 million people attended the matches, and that was before even the quarterfinals. So by the time the competition ends, it probably will be in the 7 million or 8 million. So that's still to be seen, but yes.
0: Again, yes.
1: Facts about the FIFA World Cup and the music that inspired us for this show.
0: Yeah, yeah. I hope it just keep on going and going and going, but it's about to be a close and things like that. So I enjoy watching these games and things, and I learned a lot, you know, about soccer as well. It's, you know, it's hard to score. It's hard to score, yes, in this game, but some games is easy to score.
1: Yeah.
0: Depending on what type of goalie is there, you know what I mean?
1: Oh, the defense.
0: Yeah. And so we're going to keep it going, keep it rolling, and underneath us we're playing Sam Interface along with the Fashi. And the name track is called Briquette. I think I said that right. It's B-R-E-K-E-T-E. Check it out, y'all. Right here on Banchanas Radio, y'all. Let's get loud and louder, y'all. Check it out. Yeah.

0: And hate to say so, but we have to get up out of here. You know what I'm saying? That's enough songs we gave you anyway. But we got more for you next week. And so stay tuned for the next show, because it's just going to be just as fly as this one. And what you just heard, by the way, that's Scales along with Elams. Their name is called Joanna. And before that, you heard a track by Soul in the Horn. The name track is called Paradise Descended, which remixed by Charisma. And then before that, you heard Shakira along with Fleshy Ground. The name track is called Waka Waka. And before that is Akon. The name track is called Old Africa. And any words, BB, before we get up out of here?
1: Thanks for listening. I hope you enjoyed this show. Keep in touch with us, our social media, our website, bentonuts.com. And make sure to spread the word about Bentonuts Radio.
0: Yeah, yeah. 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

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Here are three ways. 1. Tell a friend. You probably know at least one person who would love this show. 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
1: 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Sorry about that. Poor English. Okay, folks, faithful listeners will know that every Friday morning at this time, 6 a.m. in the Eastern time zone, I pump a little change into this cantankerous jukebox machine, and we just kind of see what comes out. I press go. We don't know what it's going to be because it is set on random. Could be great. Could be good. Occasionally, there's some clinkers. It's part of the deal. Hope you're doing great this Friday morning. It is fantastic weather out there. It is like 65 degrees, clear, not humid, and it's going to be pretty, if you liked yesterday, it's going to be pretty much the same today. High in the low to mid 80s in Louisville, and clear, and tomorrow will be a little bit warmer, closer to 90, but still looks good, and same with Sunday, and man, I don't think we've had a weekend this nice, and I can't think how long, so please do yourself a favor. Get outside. Do some things for fun. Do some of those chores you've been putting off for good weather, because you got it. Go outside. Have some fun. Go hear some live music. There's all sorts of stuff going on. So hang on just a minute, and we will begin this little 6 a.m. party we have.

Frank settled down out in the valley, and he hung his wild years on a nail that he drove through his wife's forehead. He sold used office furniture out there on San Fernando Road and assumed a $30,000 loan at 15.25%, put a down payment on a little two-bedroom place. His wife was a spent piece of used jet trash, made good Bloody Marys, kept her mouth shut most of the time, had a little chihuahua named Carlos that had some kind of skin disease and was totally blind. They had a thoroughly modern kitchen, self-cleaning oven, the whole bit. Frank drove a little sedan. They were so happy. One night, Frank was on his way home from work. He stopped at the liquor store, picked up a couple of Mickey's Big Mouths, drank them in the car on the way to the Shell station. He got a gallon of gas and a can. Drove home, doused everything in the house, torched it. Parked across the street laughing, watching it burn, all Halloween orange and chimney red. And Frank put on a top 40 station, got on the Hollywood freeway, headed north. Never could stand

You are listening to WXOX LP Louisville. Johnny V here with Johnny V's Virtual Jukebox. First set in our little playlist this morning started off, as always, with the theme from Shake by Armando Trovajoli. Then a British group called St. Christopher, their song Crystal Clear. It's from a collection called The Sun Shines Here, The Roots of Indie Pop. The Intruders, some fantastic Philly soul there with Come Home Soon. John Randolph Marr giving you some country groove with a song called Sarah. Of course, that was Tom Waits with Frank's Wild Years. Sometimes a well-known song sneaks in here. How about that? Alan Hawkshaw after that with Beat Boutique. Nice little easy listening favorite there. Jean Sablon, Vous qui me passez sans me voir. And apparently he was well known at one time in the U.S. I did not know that. I've never heard of him before, but apparently he was quite a big star. And in France, he was one of the first French singers to embrace jazz. Finished up with The Denons. I believe that's how you pronounce it. D-E-N-O-N-E-S. Song called Please Say. And I could find absolutely no information about them. If you find some, please let me know on the Facebook machine. Thursdays from 1 to 2 p.m., Wicked Women Radio Hour with Moxie Salone. 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Back to the music in just a second here. Yeah.

Well, all right. I hope you are feeling all right. Johnny V here, Johnny V's Virtual Jukebox on WXOX LP Louisville. Finished that set up with The Fifth Dimension doing Dave Mason's Feeling All Right. Who knew they could get so funky after their pop tunes? Salvation Army before that. She Turns to Flowers. Salvation Army turned into The 3 O'Clock. Out in L.A. in the Paisley Underground scene. Webb Pierce, the King of the Honky Tonkers, before that with Don't Do It, Darlin'. Jerry Wallace, Shutters and Boards. Christian Gobert, Soul, I believe is how it's pronounced. Before that, it was Merle Travis. I think Joe Maphis was in on that, too. That was Eight More Miles to Louisville, the Grandpa Jones

tune, and that was from an album they did together called Country Guitar Giants. I don't know how much they played on each other's tunes. Sounded like it was both of them, though. And then we started off with Caravan, and that was by 80 Drums Around the World. I hope you heard all 80. I would hate to think that we left you with, like, only 74 drums. That wouldn't be... I don't think that would be appropriate. Wednesdays from 4 to 5 p.m., Jason B. with Slightly Offbeat, spinning 45s of the past 60s, 70s, and 80s of the B-side wonders familiar and forgotten. Wednesdays from 4 to 5 p.m., the Louisville Academy of Music is a nonprofit music school in Crescent Hill that has taught over a million music lessons since its founding in 1954. The Academy welcomes all ages, levels, and backgrounds to join the musical community. Learn more at Louisville Academy of Music, that's all one word, Louisville Academy of Music, .org. You know what? It is a wonderful Friday morning. Come find me on the Facebook machine under Johnny V's Virtual Jukebox, and then I'm going to let this play because it is so good.

Hello there, baby. This is Boogie Woogie Bear, and I'm down from the hill. Yeah, let's go.

0: Well, you know what that music means. Johnny V here, wrapping up another jam-packed edition of Johnny V's Virtual Jukebox right here on WXOX LP Louisville. Justin Brown coming up with a little bit of jazz for you in just a moment. What do you got for us today, Justin?
1: A little Coleman Hawkins and Hank Mobley and Mon Jamal.
0: Sounds like a good solid group. All right, what did we hear this last little set? Started off with Yambu. The tune was called Professor, and that's from a collection called Subway Salsa, and I hope that got you moving. Herbert Robertson with Willie Johnson got the Boogie Woogie Blues from out of Texas. Tex Perkins and the Dark Horses, Sleep Deep and Long, kind of, yeah, hope it didn't go back to sleep on that one. Billy Joe Tucker, Boogie Woogie Bill. Billy Joe Tucker is the artist, the song was Boogie Woogie Bill. Roy Rogers and Dale Evans after that with Happy Trails, written by Ms. Evans, and that is pure Western, no country involved. And then finally, My Special Prayer from our friend Percy Sledge, and we finish up, as always, with Don Sobeski, Soul Lady. It's Friday. As I said, it is a gorgeous, gorgeous day out there. The whole weekend is going to be nice. Please get out and do something good for yourself. Have some fun, whether you like it or not, right? Okay. On that note, I'm going to leave things be.

Good Friday morning. Welcome, welcome, welcome once again to Kind of Bird. Kind of Bird is the show where each and every Friday morning from 7 to 8 a.m. I explore only the finest from classic jazz history. That's right, from the very first recordings of the Yardbird, Charlie Parker, through the year right around 1959 or so. And of course, as always, we began with our gal, Ella Fitzgerald, with Louisville KY. And we are WXOX LP broadcasting live and direct from Louisville KY. The Derby City is on the air, 97.1 FM, or streaming worldwide at ArtXFM.com. All right. It is, as Johnny V said as he was exiting his show, it's a gorgeous, gorgeous Friday. Beautiful, no humidity. Great start to the weekend. And let's continue that trend with a great start to the weekend with a little Donald Byrd. The name of this tune is Elsino. It was recorded December the 2nd, 1955, from the tremendous Blue Note recording, Bird's Eye View. Following that, we're going to ease into little Hank Mobley on tenor saxophone, joined by James Spaulding on alto and the fabulous Lee Morgan on trumpet with Don't Cry, Just Sigh. All right, so this is Donald Byrd from December 55 with Elsino. Enjoy.

yes, indeed. Yes, indeed. What a start to Kind of Bird on this beautiful, gorgeous Friday morning. You're listening to WXOX LP Louisville KY. We just finished with Don't Cry, Just Sigh, recorded February the 24th, 1967, so a little bit out of our zone here, but still a fantastic tune. It's from the album Third Season. Hank Mobley on tenor sax and session leader James Spaulding alto. Lee Morgan trumpet, Cedar Walton piano. Sonny Greenwich on guitar, Walter Booker bass, and Billy Higgins on the drums. We began this morning, though, with El Sinu from December the 2nd, 1955, from the album Bird's Eye View. That bird was Donald Byrd on trumpet, along with Horace Silver piano, Doug Watkins bass, and Art Blakey, as always, tremendous on the skins. Did you know that WXOX is an all-volunteer-powered community radio station? 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You'll be glad you did. And you'll also be glad that there are more classic tunes on your way. All right, in the second set, we're going to have a little threefer. We're going to go with really one of my favorites. It's Deep in a Dream, that jazz chestnut, recorded November 13th of 61. It's from the album A Sonny Clark Recording. Sonny, of course, on piano. From the album Leapin' and Lopin'. Sonny Clark again on piano, Ike Quebec on tenor sax. Following that, we're going to mosey on up to the Blues in My Flat, recorded January the 11th of 66 from the album Once Upon a Time. It's a real treat, this one. It's going to be Earl Hines on piano with members of the Duke Ellington Orchestra. Earl and Duke, what can go wrong? You're going to hear Clark Terry on trumpet, Johnny Hodges on alto, Paul Gonsalves, of course, from Duke's Orchestra on tenor sax with that one. And then we're going to move on to excerpts from the Blues from January the 20th of 60. It'll be Ahmad Jamal and his trio with Ahmad, of course, on the keys. So we've got a piano-centric trio coming up of numbers. It's Sonny Clark to begin with, then Earl Hines, and concluding with Ahmad Jamal right here on Kind of Bird, classic jazz for your Friday morning. Enjoy.

I just love that little tag on the end. 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My name is Justin Brown, and as always, every Friday from 7 to 8 a.m., I bring you the finest in classic jazz right here on Kind of Bird. All right, we just heard three piano-centric numbers there, ending with excerpts from the blues from January 20th of 60. The album, Happy Moods, and it was a happy mood indeed, with Ahmad Jamal on piano, Israel Crosby on bass, and Vernal Fournier on the drums. Before that, we heard a little blues, The Blues in My Flat, from January 11th of 66, from the album Once Upon a Time. Earl Hines on piano and vocals, of course, with members of the Duke Ellington Orchestra, featuring fantastic turns and solos by Pee Wee Russell on clarinet. Elvin Jones was on the drums. Johnny Hodges was on alto. Paul Gonsalves on tenor. Clark Terry trumpet, just to name a few. And we began our second set today with Deep in a Dream, from November of 61, from the album Leapin' and Lopin'. Sonny Clark with this beautiful ballad on piano, Ike Quebec on tenor sax, Butch Warren bass, and Billy Higgins was on the drums. The Louisville Jazz Society is dedicated to the preservation, promotion, and enjoyment of jazz music in the Kentuckiana area. The LJS is a nonprofit organization connecting musicians and listeners alike. It supports and sponsors a variety of educational programs, monthly jazz concerts and jam sessions, as well as other activities in our community. For the event calendar, more information, and to get involved, visit LouisvilleJazz.org and be sure to give them a like on Facebook. Okay, let us see what's coming up next here on Kind of Bird. All right. We are going to ease into the weekend, it looks like, here with a little Coleman Hawkins, one of my favorites. Name of this tune, you'll know it. It's Moon Glow. Moon Glow was recorded, this version at least, was recorded February 28th of 1961. It's from the just great album, The Hawk Relaxes. As you might guess, it's an album chock full of ballads and mid-tempo numbers of which Coleman Hawkins just wraps his tone around, and it's he's my dream weaver on the tenor saxophone. After that, we're going to conclude with the Red Garland Trio. It'll be Trouble in Mind from April 17th of 59 from the album Red in Bluesville. But up first is Coleman Hawkins, again with Moon Glow. Do yourself a favor and check out the entire album. You won't be disappointed. Again, that album is The Hawk Relaxes. Enjoy.

0: All right. Yes, thank you. Thank you. Thank you to Red Garland and his trio with Trouble in Mind. No trouble today, though, or this weekend, it looks like. It's gonna be beautiful. So get out there and enjoy yourself. Have fun with your loved one, or maybe a potential loved one, or someone else's loved one. I don't know. You do you. But that was Trouble in Mind, April 17th, 1959, from the prestige recording Red in Bluesville. And before that, we heard again one of my favorites, the version of Moonglow by Coleman Hawkins off of his album The Hawk Relaxes. It was Hawk on tenor, of course, Ronnell Bright on piano, Kenny Burrell on the old guitar, the living legend Ron Carter on bass, and Andrew Sorrell on the drums. That was from February the 28th, 1961. Once again, another prestige recording from the Moodsville series. And I hope that this show today puts you in a happy mood for Moodsville. And of course, we hope that you continue and keep listening and keep it right here on WXOX LP, whether it's on the dial at 97.1 FM or streaming at artxfm.com. We have oodles of great shows, tremendous hosts, and fantastic programming coming your way all day, every day. Until next Friday at 7 a.m., this is Justin Brown with Classic Jazz on Kind of Bird, signing off. Have a great weekend.
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2: A newly signed U.S.-Saudi nuclear deal is in question after President Trump said the deal is off unless Saudi Arabia normalizes relations with Israel. We'll speak to former Israeli negotiator Daniel Levy about this and President Trump's new threat to launch a massive attack on Iran. Then cockroach democracy, unarmed and dangerous. We'll talk to the prize-winning Indian writer and activist Arundhati Roy about the massive youth-led protests spreading across India.
3: Today, what the Delhi police have done, the way they beat students, the way they hit them in their heads, it was very shameful. Due to this, the country's reputation is being damaged worldwide. And we all know why Delhi police did all of this, because they received orders from Narendra Modi and Amit Shah.
2: Then to Puerto Rico. A Republican congressman wants to limit birthright citizenship in Puerto Rico and other U.S. territories. We'll get the latest and look at a new documentary about the fishermen from the Puerto Rican island of Vieques. It's called Farmers of the Sea.
4: I am almost certain that the issue of global warming and pollution has caused fishing to be farther away from the coast. This is accelerating a lot. We need to find a way to at least decelerate this as much as we can.
2: We'll speak to the filmmaker, Juan Carlos Davila. All that and more coming up. Welcome to Democracy Now!, democracynow.org, The War and Peace Report. I'm Amy Goodman. U.S. Central Command says it's concluded a 13th consecutive night of airstrikes against Iran. Blasts were reported in several cities, including Karamabad, Jask, and Bandar Abbas in Avas. A U.S. missile strike reportedly killed four people, leaving five others injured. Iran responded with attacks on Bahrain, Kuwait, and a U.S. air base in Jordan. On Wednesday, President Trump attended a dignified transfer ceremony at Dover Air Force Base in Delaware for four soldiers killed in action while deployed to U.S. bases in Jordan and Iraq. The soldiers are 19-year-old Isabella Gonzalez of Texas, 25-year-old Tyler James Feehan of Hawaii, 28-year-old Angel Rampersad of New York, and 30-year-old Michael Emmanuel Swinton of North Carolina. Trump saluted as their bodies were returned to the U.S. just hours later. The Pentagon lowered its official death toll for the Iran war to 14 from 18. Military officials told the New York Times the names were removed in part because their deaths occurred after President Trump declared a ceasefire in April. Meanwhile, President Trump has threatened a massive attack on Iran, saying it would be, quote, bigger than ever before, unquote, and that he's close to making a decision. The U.S. House of Representatives voted 214-208 Thursday to approve a resolution calling on President Trump to withdraw U.S. forces from hostilities against Iran. Four Republicans sided with Democrats in support of the measure, including Kentucky Congressmember Thomas Massie, who wrote ahead of the vote, quote, American servicemen and women are dying and gas and fertilizer prices are soaring. It's time to end this war, Massie said. It's the second time the House has voted for a resolution seeking to rein in Trump's power to wage war in Iran. Later on Thursday, the Senate voted 47-49 against advancing a similar war powers resolution. Pennsylvania Democratic Senator John Fetterman joined all but one Republican voting against the resolution. A new report finds President Trump's war against Iran has forced U.S. farmers to spend an additional $1.4 billion on diesel fuel compared to a year ago, an increase of more than 60%. On Thursday, the price of oil passed $100 a barrel for the first time since May as the U.S. and Iran exchanged fire and as Yemen's Houthis claimed attacks on Saudi oil tankers in the Red Sea following their announcement of a naval blockade on Saudi Arabia. The Food and Agriculture Organization reports global hunger declined for a third consecutive year last year, but progress remains fragile and far too slow to meet the UN Sustainable Development Goals by a 2030 deadline. The annual State of Food Security and Nutrition in the World report found 7.8% of the global population, or roughly 645 million people, face hunger last year. That's down from 8.1% in 2024. The FAO's chief economist, Maximo Torrero, warned the crisis around the Strait of Hormuz will delay progress towards ending global hunger.
5: It will have an effect on production, it will have an effect on yields, and it will have a future effect on hunger. So depending on the length of the impact of the crisis on food inflation, which is driven by higher energy and fertilizer prices, we simulate that between 510 and 520 million people may still be facing hunger in 2030.
2: In the occupied West Bank, four Palestinians are dead following an attack by dozens of Israeli settlers who stormed the town of Tal, west of Nablus, earlier today. Israeli settlers and soldiers reportedly opened fire as Palestinians attempted to protect their homes. Al Jazeera reports at least 86 Palestinians have been killed in the occupied West Bank since the beginning of this year, including more than 20 fatally shot by Israeli settlers. The Palestinian Ministry of Foreign Affairs has condemned the attacks in Tal as a massacre, calling for urgent international intervention to halt settler violence and hold perpetrators accountable. The Trump administration's weighing military action in Mali to target an al-Qaeda-affiliated group. That's according to The Washington Post, which reports that if approved, the plan would add an eighth nation to the list of countries where President Trump has ordered strikes since the start of his second term. The Trump administration's imposed new tariffs on dozens of U.S. trading partners just as a temporary 10% global tariff expired. On Thursday, the Office of the U.S. Trade Representative announced levies of 10% on imports from the European Union, Canada, Mexico, and India, and 12.5% on goods from China, Japan, South Korea, and other nations. The levies took effect just after midnight this morning. They'll keep Trump's massive regime of tariffs in place despite a Supreme Court ruling striking down earlier emergency powers tariffs. This time, the Trump administration cited a section of the Trade Act of 1974 that allows for tariffs against countries that don't outlaw forced labor or who allegedly fail to enforce anti-slavery laws. In Texas, dozens of organizations and small businesses in Houston's East End District will participate in an economic boycott today, demanding justice for Lorenzo Salgado Araujo, the 52-year-old Mexican father shot and killed by an ICE agent July 7th. Organizers are intensifying calls for the release of the three key eyewitnesses who may remain in an ICE jail in Conroe, Texas, and for the Department of Homeland Security to identify the ICE agents involved in the fatal shooting. One of the eyewitnesses is Salgado's younger brother, Victor. This comes as Harris County District Attorney Sean Teer says an independent investigation into the fatal shooting is moving forward.
6: The medical examiner ruled Mr. Salgado's death a homicide. There's
7: one agency in Harris County, Texas, is authorized to investigate and prosecute that, and it's my office.
2: In Minnesota, the man who fatally shot Democratic lawmaker Melissa Hortman and her husband Mark to death in their home has received a sentence of two consecutive life terms plus 40 years in prison. A federal judge handed down the sentence on Thursday to 57-year-old Vance Belter, a self-professed conservative evangelical Christian whose guilty plea helped him avoid a possible death sentence. He also pleaded guilty to shooting and wounding State Senator John Hoffman and his wife, Yvette, at their home during a violent rampage in June 2025, during which Belter dressed as a police officer and modified his SUV to look like a police car. Investigators say he left behind three assault rifles, a handgun, and a hit list containing the names of dozens of people, including prominent Democrats and abortion providers and advocates. The Trump administration's withdrawn subpoenas seeking the phone and text message records of New York Times journalists and their family members. The move came after a federal judge grilled federal prosecutors and threatened them with sanctions unless they withdrew the subpoenas. The Justice Department had been attempting to uncover confidential sources who spoke to the Times about security concerns over President Trump's new Air Force One jet donated to him by the royal family of Qatar. This comes as the Republican-led House Ways and Means Committee has issued subpoenas to the independent news site Breakthrough News, along with the People's Forum and Tricontinental Institute for Social Research. Here in New York City, a group of landlords are suing to overturn Mayor Zohran Mamdani's new rent freeze on apartments. The lawsuit accuses Mamdani of influencing the outcome of a vote by the independent New York City Rent Guidelines Board for zero rent increases on 1- and 2-year leases. This comes as Mayor Mamdani has tapped Lina Khan, the former chair of the Federal Trade Commission, to serve as chair of the city's Economic Development Corporation. And dozens of protesters blocked an entrance to the Brooklyn Navy Yard Thursday, demanding the eviction of Cry Precision, a private contractor that supplies tactical gear to the Israeli military and ICE. Thursday's action comes as part of an ongoing widespread campaign against other military equipment manufacturers. Democracy Now! Spoke to Eitan Mubarak of the National Iranian American Council.
8: They're profiting off of war and ICE and genocide and war crimes, all being subsidized by New York City tax dollars. They pay a lower rent. They had their construction costs covered. And we, united as you New Yorkers, are here to demand that our tax dollars go to us, go to our needs in the city, and not to Fry Precision and other companies that profit off of constant war that is slaughtering children in Iran, in Palestine, in Lebanon, and kidnapping, arresting, and deporting our neighbors here at home.
2: And those are some of the headlines. This is Democracy Now!, democracynow.org, The War and Peace Report. I'm Amy Goodman in New York, joined by Democracy Now!'s Juan Gonzalez in Chicago. Hi, Juan.
9: Hi, Amy, and welcome to all of our listeners and viewers across the country and around the world.
2: A newly signed U.S.-Saudi nuclear deal is in question after President Trump said Thursday the deal is off unless Saudi Arabia normalizes relations with Israel. Saudi Arabia has maintained it would not officially recognize Israel and join the Abraham Accords until there's a pathway toward the creation of a Palestinian state. Trump made the declaration Thursday, a day after Energy Secretary Chris Wright and Saudi Arabia's energy minister signed the agreement. The official text of the agreement has not been released yet. Congress must review the deal and has 90 days to consider it. The deal would allow for the U.S. to help Saudi Arabia build a civilian nuclear energy program using U.S. technology. Critics warn the deal could lead to Saudi Arabia developing a nuclear weapon and spark a new arms race in the Middle East. The U.S.-Saudi deal is likely worth tens of billions of dollars to U.S. nuclear energy companies like Westinghouse, whose reactors produce plutonium as a byproduct. Non-proliferation experts warn the waste could be reprocessed for use in nuclear warheads. This all comes as the U.S. has carried out a 13th consecutive day of strikes on Iran. President Trump told Axios he's weighing whether to launch a massive attack on Iran that would be, quote, bigger than ever before, unquote. We're joined now by Danielle Levy, president of the U.S. Middle East Project, former Israeli peace negotiator under Israeli Prime Ministers Ehud Barak and Yitzhak Rabin. Daniel, welcome back to Democracy Now! Let us start with the nuclear deal. So a nuclear deal is announced between the U.S. and Saudi Arabia. Anti-nuclear activists condemn it, but also Israel condemns it, saying that Trump did not extract enough concessions from Saudi Arabia to recognize Israel, the Abraham Accords. If you can respond to what's going on here, President Trump then saying, okay, they'll recognize the Abraham Accords, where you think this is going?
10: Right. So let's start with this appears absolutely on brand for a deal to be done. Apparently, there's nothing in there about the conditionality that for this to take effect, Saudi has to join this Abraham Accords, normalize without anything on the Palestinian front with Israel. Trump then apparently just makes something up, puts out a social media post, which undermines what was agreed just the day before. Very on brand. What you have today, Amy, in Israel, is a kind of victory lap by Netanyahu. His office has put out his own post saying only thanks to our fantastic war against Iran and being strong have we been able to impose this condition. They are saying here we are again. Israel is calling the shots again with the United States. Just earlier this week, you had a senior Israeli minister saying it's very good what's going on between the US and Iran at the moment. Let the Americans do the work. Let them fight the war. So that's the response there. But if you step back a moment, then maybe this is, in the long run, maybe not such a long run, another moment of clarity that is not going to work well for Israel. Because let's just look at this. If this deal was good for America, served American national security interests, served American economic interests, not just the profiteering of a few companies who may or may not be close in future or current contributors to Trump and others' election campaigns. But if this was good for America, then why would you condition it on getting something for Israel? Is this America first or Israel first? Who is the driving force here? So if it's good for America, do it. Don't make this conditional on getting something for Israel. It's the same game, by the way, that the Biden administration played for. So I think this will just further embellish this debate around America first, Israel first, the unpopularity of America being subservient to Israel, first of all. Second of all, in Saudi Arabia, how does this play out? They think they've done a deal. Then the Americans throw this wrench into the works. And the Saudis yet again are going to be scratching their heads and saying, well, these guys just aren't serious. They constantly undermine their own interests for Israel. Israel's a destabilizing, radicalizing factor in the region. Yes, we're not going to cut links. We're going to continue to be close to the US, but we have to hedge. We have to further look elsewhere for how we address our interests because the Americans can't be trusted. And finally, I would simply say, I do not think Saudi is about to normalize on these terms for a nuclear deal with America. That's not what's actually going to be the outcome of this, is my assessment.
9: And Daniel, I wanted to follow up on that. This whole issue that the Saudi government has long claimed that it would not normalize relations with Israel unless there was a clear path to Palestinian statehood. Wondering your thoughts about that, but also about the impact on any negotiations with Iran. Since according to what we know so far about this agreement, the claims are that there will not be the kind of stringent inspection requirements on Saudi Arabia's enrichment program that the U.S. typically holds with any type of transfers of technology, and also the kind of stringent requirements that the U.S. was seeking to impose on Iran in any kind of negotiated deal about its nuclear energy program.
10: Right. So first of all, Saudi has officially repeatedly made the case that, especially in the current circumstances, especially with everything that we've seen going on in Gaza, but also elsewhere, Saudi was one of the eight states, Arab and Muslim majority states, that put out issued a statement just yesterday following the latest Israeli disturbances, the latest kind of Israeli takeover on the Al-Aqsa compound in the old city of Jerusalem, to condemn that, to say that has to be reversed. Saudi has taken this position that there is going to have to be irreversible movement towards a Palestinian state. We may get to a moment, Juan, where the definition of what that clear irreversible movement is will be tested. It may fall well short of what many Palestinians would like to see. It may not. But the moment we are in right now does not lend itself to an Abraham Accord style total abandonment of the Palestinians, warm embrace of Israel under these circumstances. So I don't think that is going to happen. As to the nuclear component of that, sorry, actually, before I go to that, to say one other thing. For Israel, what they want is precisely this kind of arrangement, to say we can do anything to the Palestinians and we will get normalization. So for Israel, to have the US again front-loading Israeli demands, while simultaneously the US is fighting this war, which Israel was instrumental in getting it into, in Iran, while simultaneously Israel is given absolutely free rein in Gaza, so-called ceasefire, more than 1,200 Palestinians killed. West Bank, as we speak now, there are settler rampages with the army either supportive or standing by taking place. Massive destruction of infrastructure inside the West Bank. What I've just mentioned in terms of changing the status quo at Al-Aqsa. So from the Israeli perspective, what's not to like, unless you're being strategic and foresighted, in which case you say we are losing public support in America. But anyway, parking that. The actual nuclear enrichment civil program provisions, from what we understand, we don't, I think, have the details, from what we understand has been agreed between the US and Saudi. It's hard to make the case that you would make this deal at the same time that you're trying to impose more onerous conditions on Iran and think this works well for you. So something has gone astray here, but it does follow decades of an American policy which is impossible to see as consistent or credible and that doesn't stand up to scrutiny, not only in terms of these safeguards, what you have in one context versus what you're demanding in another, but if we just zoom out for a moment, the biggest elephant in the room, which is that Israel is a nuclear-armed state in the region. If you actually want a denuclearized, a WMD-free Middle East-West Asia, then you don't continue to indulge your ally, who not only is free of any kind of inspection regime, but who has a nuclear weapon. So you can't be serious on this front. That's one of the things that's hobbled and undermined this whole Iran obsession all along. By the way, I think if Saudi were hell-bent on a nuclear weapons program, there are simpler ways of getting there. There is the relationship with Pakistan. People have often pointed to that. But this is likely to lead to more of a potential proliferation. Other states in the region are going to look at it and say, well, maybe we need to be in the business of an enrichment program that could, as and when needed, be used.
11: And briefly,
10: be used elsewhere.
11: In about 30 seconds or so, can you talk about the optics of the United States reaching this deal with Saudi Arabia, nearing the 25th anniversary of the 9/11 attacks on the United States, where not only Osama bin Laden, but the majority of the hijackers were Saudi?
10: Look, I think that's something that may play out less, actually. You've just mentioned that, Juan. Others are going to be looking at that. But I doubt that's going to drive the conversation. I think the conversation will be much more driven by this moment in American relations in the West Asia, Middle East region. The fact that this is happening at a time where the US is back in an escalatory cycle with Iran, but where it does not look like the US has any better options now than it did during the earlier months of this war. And we're back testing not so much the history of US-Saudi relations, but we're back testing US resilience, US pain thresholds, as compared to those of Iran. There is no doubt that the U.S. is doing great harm to Iran. Iran is taking major hits. But will the U.S. be able to continue with this? To what end? What is it trying to achieve? We don't have any good answers to any of those questions. And we could well see a further escalation without any of that being resolved. And we're back actually arguing over how do you reverse something that didn't exist when you started this illegal war, which is the whole question of opening the Hormuz Straits. So I think Americans are going to see that this isn't working for them very quickly. It's an unpopular war, and I don't think the president is going to benefit from it.
2: Daniel Levy, president of the U.S. Middle East Project, former Israeli peace negotiator under two Israeli prime ministers, Ehud Barak and Yitzhak Rabin. Coming up, cockroach democracy, unarmed and dangerous. We'll speak to the prize-winning Indian author Arundhati Roy about the massive youth-led protests spreading across India. Stay with us.
12: Khatar, khatar, khatar, da inaus. Nata il hajar.

0: Khater, Danger by the Palestinian oud musician Huda Asfour, performing in our Democracy Now! Studio. To see her performances and her interview, go to democracynow.org. This is Democracy Now! I'm Amy Goodman with Juan Gonzalez. We turn now to India, where massive youth-led protests are spreading across India. On Thursday, thousands of young people staged another sit-in in New Delhi in defiance of Prime Minister Narendra Modi's government, which has violently cracked down on protesters. The protest movement is being led by the newly formed Cockroach Janata Party. The party was formed after India's Chief Justice compared India's unemployed youth to cockroaches and parasites. Protesters have been demanding the resignation of Modi's education minister. They're blaming him for the leak of national exam questions that were circulated on social media, forcing millions of students to retake the exam. Some students ended up dying by suicide after studying for the exam for years. One prominent Indian activist, Sonam Wangchuk, ended a 26-day hunger strike today that he began in solidarity with the cockroach movement. This is Abhijit Dipka, who founded the Cockroach Janata Party, speaking earlier this week after authorities violently attacked protesters in Delhi.
1: Today, what the Delhi police have done, the way they beat students, the way they hit them in their heads, it was very shameful. Due to this, the country's reputation is being damaged worldwide. And we all know why Delhi police did all of this, because they received orders from Narendra Modi and Amit Shah.
0: We go now to New Delhi, where we're joined by the prize-winning Indian writer and activist Arundhati Roy. She has a new piece for Wire, headlined Cockroach Democracy, Unarmed and Dangerous. Arundhati begins her piece by writing, quote, "For the first time in years, it feels wonderful to be Indian. Just when hope seemed lost, they came, young roaches riding in on the rain." Arundhati Roy, take it from there. Talk about what's happening in the streets of India and the movement adopting the name of the justice who called them cockroaches.
2: Well, what's happening in India, what's happening just kilometers from my home, where I will be shortly, is not thousands, Amy, but tens and tens of thousands of young people who have just flooded into the city. And now this has spread to cities all over North India, basically. And it started off as students, of course, as you said, you know, Abhijit Dipke, just as a joke, wrote on Instagram, what if all the cockroaches came together? And they did, first online, and now in physical form. They're out everywhere in India, young people protesting and officially demanding the resignation of the education minister under whose, since 2014, the opposition says there have been 152 paper leaks, not a single conviction for anybody doing that. But more than that, the undermining of the entire system of education in India, which was and used to be a good system. But now the whole thing has, if you listen to the slogans and if you see the chanting, everything has shifted to directly attacking Modi. And this has just never happened since 2014, when he became prime minister, or 2002, when he became the chief minister of Gujarat. So it's really a generation whose parents and grandparents wore those Modi masks and chanted Modi, Modi, Modi, and got him into power. It is their children now who are saying the emperor has no clothes. And the mockery and the humor, it's just unbelievable. It's unbelievable what's going on. The dancing, the singing, that old, you know, really boring Gandhian protest style has gone. It's just so exuberant and joyful. But as I said in the piece that I wrote, there are two things. One is that this is the protesters. There are Hindus, Muslims, Christians, Buddhists. It's a sort of demonstration of what we would like India to be. But the fact is that the majority of them, the great majority of them, are the children of Modi's you know, Hindu right-wing constituency. And therefore, there is a certain protection. You know, they are not Muslims, they're not Sikhs, they're not Christians, they're not Kashmiris. So is the police going to just shoot them down? I mean, things are coming to a stage where you almost think that they're going to call out the army, but will the army agree to kill their own children? I don't know. So it's a very tricky situation right now.
3: And Arundhati, how would you compare the cockroach uprising in India to recent other youth-led movements in nearby countries in Nepal and Bangladesh and Sri Lanka? And also, this is coming at a time when the more traditional Marxist or left-wing parties in India, in some of the states of India where they long had major power, have suffered electoral defeats. So that the left has been left sort of reeling from these defeats. I'm wondering if you could respond to that as well.
2: Well, how would I compare it to Bangladesh, Nepal, and Sri Lanka? You know, I don't think those comparisons would be correct, because India is too vast and diverse a country for, you know, a simple sort of student-led coup to take over. It just, like, for example, the whole of South India, although they are supporting this movement, they have largely been unaffected by Modi, you know, and so the rage against him isn't there because he doesn't exist there. So India is too large a country for something like that. But you'd have to ask, you know, of course, the left has been pushed back. The traditional, what we call the parliamentary left, has been pushed back. You know, it only really exists in Kerala as a proper party. But the left is certainly inside this protest. You know, the young left student unions are in there. And initially, they were the ones who stabilized the protest because they know how to do it. A lot of young people were coming in. And there are people from everywhere, you know, like Sonam Wangchuk, who was on hunger strike, was initially very much a supporter of the BJP. You know, now he's called off his fast. But the thing is that the protest is way beyond its individual components right now. But the real thing that I said is that, you know, why is the prime minister refusing to make the small step of making the education minister resign? One of the reasons is that they rule like a cabal. They know too much about each other to, you know, be able to be sacked and so on. They know terrible things about each other. And the second reason is that the BJP has gamed the election system. It has reconstituted the composition of the election commission. It has reconstituted voter rolls in which, you know, millions of people are missing and millions of phantom names exist. The machines, the electoral voting machines are tampered with. The courts look away. The police are not neutral. The bureaucracy is completely complicit. So it feels that it can do anything. It'll win an election because it's the richest political party in the world. And it is backed by the richest industrialists in the world. It can buy anything. It can break anyone. And ultimately, you know, even these young people, they are just very young people. You know, they don't know the forces that can come in and subvert them and beat them down and discredit them. All that is still to come. Paramilitary forces are being flown in. But the situation is very tricky, very fluid. We don't know what's going to happen.
3: And could you talk about the extent of the youth unemployment crisis in India today?
2: The youth unemployment crisis is beyond belief, you know. And I don't want to quote figures to you because those figures are rubbish. You know, for example, people who are, you know, selling peanuts on the road or somehow trying to survive are counted as employed people. Basically, there is a crisis of unemployment from the bottom to the top because of AI now and so on. So really, the future of this country is so rocky. It feels like a, like a sort of decomposing corpse wrapped in tissue paper, and suddenly everything is beginning to leak out. And as always happens with governments like this, I mean, 5 days of 10 days ago, if somebody made a mildly off-color joke about Modi, they would be in jail. Today, you have millions of people mocking him in ways which I just can't even explain. I mean, you cannot repeat those words on TV, but I don't even know how the man can come out and make a speech again, because everyone just falls about laughing. You know, earlier it used to be just a handful of us. Now it's this whole young generation who I just want to hug because they are so hilarious.
0: Arundhati, if you can talk more about them reshaping the narrative of the government control.

0: 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And on the other hand, we have some incredibly brave YouTubers, both in English and in Hindi and in other languages. You have this, and this young generation, I mean, Modi tried to jam the internet in Jantar Mantar, where the protest is happening. Now it's happening all over. And these kids, you can't mess around with them on the internet, you know. So if you look at Instagram, all of us are just falling about laughing. None of us can sleep at night because it's so funny what they're doing. And in a second, you know, this man who goes around making these ridiculous speeches abroad and hugging world leaders, like recently he was in Indonesia and he was like, January 26 is Indian Republic Day, 2 + 6 is 8, and the Indonesian Prime Minister's birthday is 17th, so 1 + 7 is something like this. You know, now everyone just, there's nothing he can say and nothing he has said in the past years, which is not just being taken apart, and people are just keeling over laughing. So how do you correct that image? He can't get that back. He may beat these people down, he may discredit them, some of their leaders may sell them out. You know, the kids are like, you have to see those videos. They're going to the police saying, "Sir, it's really hot. Can you put those water cannons on?" And then they're dancing in the water cannons. And please give me some tear gas. And you know, it's just like, oh my God, your Beighton is taller than me. You know, little kids, little girls are saying, and the girls are the most foul-mouthed of all. It's just, I don't know how to explain it, but it's just exuberance that's making up a whole heaven for someone like me, you
1: Well,
0: know.
1: we don't want to keep you from the protest. So, Arundhati Roy, thank you so much for being with us, award-winning writer and activist. Her critically acclaimed memoir, headlined, titled Mother Mary Comes to Me. Also, she's received numerous awards, including the Booker Prize for her first novel, The God of Small Things. We'll link to her new article, Cockroach Democracy: Unarmed and Dangerous, at democracynow.org. Coming up, we go to Puerto Rico. A Republican congressman wants to limit birthright citizenship there and in other U.S. territories. We'll also look at a new documentary called Farmers of the Sea. Stay with us.

Tocando, Touching by Helado Negro and Reina Tropical for their new collaboration, Helado Tropical. This is Democracy Now!, democracynow.org. I'm Amy Goodman with Juan Gonzalez. Last week, Virginia Republican Congressmember Morgan Griffith introduced the End Birthright Citizenship for the Territories Act, which would limit automatic citizenship in Puerto Rico and other U.S. territories to only children born

0: aren't U.S. citizens or legal permanent residents starting in 2027. Congressman Griffith said in a press release his focus is on cracking down on quote-unquote birth tourism, and that while the Supreme Court affirmed last month that birthright citizenship is a constitutional right, it also, quote, leaves the door open, unquote, for congressional action on citizenship in the U.S. territories. His legal reasoning relies on the controversial early 20th century cases known as the Insular Cases, in which the Supreme Court ruled the Constitution doesn't fully apply to the territories, saying the quote-unquote, uncivilized races who, quote-unquote, infest the territories are, quote-unquote, unfit. In a press release, Griffith said, quote, just like Congress possesses the power to grant the territories constitutional rights in statute, we have the power to take them away in statute. The legislation would impact Guam, Puerto Rico, the Northern Mariana Islands, and the U.S. Virgin Islands. People born in American Samoa are already not classified as citizens. Vice President J.D. Vance has said on Fox News he's in favor of the idea. This latest attempt to restrict rights in the U.S. territories coincides with the 10th anniversary of PROMESA, the law that established a fiscal control board in Puerto Rico to oversee finances on the island and restructure its debt. But its power and impact extends far beyond that. The law was passed in June 2016. For more, we turn now to two guests. Efrain Rivera-Ramos joins us from San Juan. He's a law professor, former dean at the University of Puerto Rico Law School, and author of The Legal Construction of Identity, The Judicial and Social Legacy of American Colonialism in Puerto Rico. And we're joined by Juan Carlos Davila. He's here with us in our New York studio, filmmaker, activist, and journalist from Puerto Rico. His latest film for PBS is titled Farmers of the Sea, the third in a trilogy of films on the Puerto Rican working class. We're going to talk about that documentary in a minute. But first, Professor Efrain Rivera-Ramos, if you can talk about this effort to strip citizenship or birthright citizenship for some in Puerto Rico. Explain what's going on here.
1: Well, thank you very much. What I would like to say is that this is obviously an attempt to start tampering with the citizenship situation of the people of the territories. The title of the bill that has been presented is to end birthright citizenship in the territories. Now, that's a very broad concept, and it could lead to other developments in the future that could affect the citizenship status of everybody in Puerto Rico or everybody born in Puerto Rico or in the other territories. So I would like to raise a flag about that possibility. The bill itself, if read generously, says that if the bill is passed, as of January 1st, 2027, children born of non-U.S. citizens and non-U.S. residents living in Puerto Rico would not be considered U.S. citizens anymore as it is now. Now, anybody born in Puerto Rico, regardless of the citizenship status of her parents, is considered a U.S. citizen. And that has been so since a combination of statutes passed by Congress starting 1917 and ending in 1941. Congressperson Griffiths said in a statement that this would impact only the children of those who are living in Puerto Rico without being permanent residents or U.S. citizens. Now, if you read the bill, That is not what it says in the first part of the bill. That, if you read just the first part of the bill, it says that people born in Puerto Rico from 1941 to 2027 would be considered U.S. citizens, but not after that. It is not until the very last provision of the bill that it tries to clarify that this applies only to children born of non-U.S. citizens and non-U.S. residents. So there is a degree of ambiguity in the way that the bill is constructed that may cause problems in the future. But even if it is interpreted the way that the congressman has said, it does create problems for a substantial sector of people living in Puerto Rico. We do have a substantial immigrant population. Most of it comes from the Dominican Republic, although we also have immigrants from Haiti and from other parts of Latin America and the Caribbean. If the bill is passed, the effect would be to create a very special underclass of people living in Puerto Rico who would lose many of its rights, many of the rights that they may enjoy right now. This would be like creating a minority within a minority, in the sense that after the U.S. Supreme Court case, Barbara versus Trump, children born of non-residents and non-U.S. citizens born in the United States, people born in the United States under those circumstances, are still considered citizens. If the bill is passed, an exception will be made for those born under the same conditions in Puerto Rico and the territories. So this is an attempt at creating a subclass of people who can be discriminated against even more, and who could be simply disregarded as human beings with rights, living within the jurisdiction of the United States, because the territories, after all, are placed under the jurisdiction of the United States. So that would be my concern.
2: Professor Rivera-Ramos, I wanted to ask you also about the PROMESA situation. It's 10 years since Congress and President Obama set up PROMESA. It was supposed to be a temporary fiscal control board. And yet here we are 10 years later, and it is still effectively running the affairs of the island of Puerto Rico, a U.S.-appointed board, effectively ending the claims of the United States that Puerto Rico was an autonomous territory. I'm wondering your sense of where PROMESA goes from here. Have the people of Puerto Rico become accustomed to having their decisions made by an appointed group of largely outsiders?
1: Well, I think that many people have become accustomed to that, although we can also have witnessed a growing criticism of the board. It is viewed by many people in Puerto Rico, with reason, as a colonial entity that was imposed by the U.S. Congress upon Puerto Rico and Puerto Ricans. As you have said, it is an unelected board that exercises a great deal of power over Puerto Rico. It has taken over many of the governmental operations of the Puerto Rican government, and it has made decisions that have had a very deleterious effect on Puerto Rico and on many sectors of Puerto Rico, especially the most vulnerable. The board has focused its operations on the fiscal end of the economy of Puerto Rico. And I think it is the consensus of most economists in Puerto Rico that that has been a huge mistake. Puerto Rico is in need of an economic development plan, of strengthening the provision of essential services to the population, of having a sound economic policy in place, of getting rid of many distortions of the economy, such as corruption, waste, incompetence, etc. And the board has done almost nothing regarding those very crucial aspects of the Puerto Rican economy. So I think that some people might say that the board has had some positive effect in terms of the restructuring of the debt. But even that hasn't been as important as it was needed to be done. And it has entirely disregarded the economic development aspects of the Puerto Rican economy. So I think that in the end, it has been a failure.
0: We are also joined by Juan Carlos Davila, who has covered the resistance PROMESA for years, but now has a new documentary about the local fishing industry in the Puerto Rican island of Vieques, where for more than 60 years, the U.S. Navy used much of the island as a bombing range, exploding by one estimate as much as 3 million pounds of ordnances containing napalm, depleted uranium, lead, and other toxic chemicals. Public protests led to the closure of the base in 2003. Juan Carlos Davila has been reporting on Vieques for years. His latest film just came out on PBS, Farmers of the Sea, focusing on how access to fishing is changing due to climate change and also the impacts of contamination. This is a clip.
3: I cannot tell you that lobster fishing is bad, but compared to previous years, the decline has been significant. There are many reasons why this is happening, right? The reality of the matter is that this changes every year. The reefs aren't like they used to be. There are reefs where you find no marine life, no sponges. There are many fishes that you used to catch before that you rarely find now. Like what happened with the conch? You almost don't find trunkfish.
4: Look, those really are turtles.
3: I am almost certain that the issue of global warming and pollution has caused fishing to be farther away from the coast. And this is accelerating a lot. We need to find a way to at least decelerate this as much as we can.
0: Part of Farmers of the Sea. Juan Carlos Davila, congratulations on this beautiful portrait of both the fisher people and climate change. Mm-hmm. Talk about why you made this film.
5: Well, the reason I really made this film is because when we address the topic of food insecurity in climate change or how climate change is going to produce food insecurity, we tend to look a lot at what is happening in the land. But there's so many people in the world, especially coastal communities, island, that depend on the food that comes from the sea for their livelihood, to develop their economies, to bring food to the table to their children. For example, if you look at Puerto Rico, the reefs in Puerto Rico, they are facing an alarming amount of bleaching, and it's really destroying the ocean wildlife, which eventually is having an effect, a direct effect on the food that we can get from the sea. And the fishermen in Vieques say, and other fishermen in Puerto Rico, the ocean is that industry that always has jobs available, because you can go and fish and come back and sell that fish. But also, even if you are not able to sell that fish, you can provide food for your family so it doesn't go hungry. So this just shows one of those the food insecurity in the ocean is also another layer of complication in climate change, and it just shows, you know, how the Caribbean has another complication when we are thinking about how we are situated geographically in one of the front lines of climate change. So it's not just about, we're not only facing strongest hurricanes now, but we're also facing food. We could face food shortages, especially the islands that depend so much on the food that comes from the sea.
2: And Juan Carlos, we only have about less than a minute left, but we'll do a post show. But could you also talk about what has the United States military and the government done about cleaning up Vieques, which was essentially a fishing community before they occupied it and destroyed it for so many years?
5: So the fishing community, the federal agencies, really what they do is that they inform the community of what they're doing. And just in general, what they do is that they have been gathering the bombs that they are able to see on the surface and piling them up and really much exploding them and in Vieques. But then but there's also many other bombs which also releases another type of contamination. But there's also a lot of bombs buried and thousands of bombs in the water that they haven't picked up.
0: We have to leave it there. Juan Carlos Davila, filmmaker, journalist, actress from Puerto Rico, will link to your piece, Farmers of the Sea, for PBS. Senon and the Rebel Boats documentary will premiere at the Black Star Film Festival in Philadelphia.
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They're gonna confunctionize ya. After that, Fat Larry's Band off Breaking Out, Be My Lady. And you just heard music from One Way with Al Hudson. You can do it. 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Coming up, Grooves from Lou Courtney, the godfather of soul, James Brown, Barry White, and music from Lattimore. All that's and more coming up on Art FM Startup Soul. I'm Sundreezy. Thank you so much for listening.

Coming to you from the WXOX studios in downtown Louisville, Kentucky, I'm Sundreezy. This is Art of M, Straight Up Soul. Let's recap our previous set. Open up with Lou Courtney off the album Buffalo Smoke. You heard Danger, Watch Your Step. The Godfather of Soul, James Brown. After that, Front in the Orchestra off Soul on Top. You heard Papa's Got a Brand New Bag. After that, some very early Barry White, Come On in Love. And after that, nice groove from Lattimore, Sunshine Lady. Let me tell you this very important word all about the King Center. 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Another very fine program to be heard on Art FM is That Driving Beat, hosted by James. That Driving Beat is an all-vinyl radio dance party spinning 1960s soul, rhythm and blues, garage rock, pop, and other movers and shakers from the 1960s. 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

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And ladies aplenty. 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I never did take her nowhere. I always kept her stashed at the crib. 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But she's gone. I went over to a crib last night and all the closets were empty. And she done split. And I call over to old Jive Mama's house and she ain't seen her. Look, man, I'm in love. You can take all the rest of it. I got to get this ball, cause I'm gonna blow my mind. Dick, you my friend, man. So, really, tell me, man.

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You ain't too cool. 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I thought the cat was really flipping out, cause he's standing on the corner watching every car go by. 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

She goes.

Wrapping up this edition of RFM Startup Soul. Final set opened up with Dyke and the Blazers, Why Am I Treated So Funky Bad? And after that, live at the Sahara Tahoe State Line, Nevada, Isaac Hayes in Old Sunshine. This has been RFM Startup Soul. I'm Sundreezy. Hope you enjoyed the show.

laden, falsely accused, shepherding oracle local news, tiptoes toddling ones and twos, in-store modeling, light shampoo, no more tears, no more nails, no more beers, no more ales, no more fields, no more dales, no more mini breaks in rural Wales, you must stick a on your face and must commit to one vocation. Symbolism is a snack for two. What can be meant by tiramisu? Finger of lady, coffee steams, caffeine alert in a creamy mood. Death is a word born to receive. Come along and keep your receipts. Soldier on us if there's reprieve. You will die here. Death is a word born to receive. Come along and keep your receipts. Soldier on us if there's reprieve. You will die here. Over your head it's a victory lap. Newly wed with her hair in a plait. Each braid a decade that you've lived in the flat. Two dimensions, one scared of collapse. You're doing well because time has elapsed. You've got experience with pain back. Interests are crude though untrue where you're sat. Gathered mundanities into your sack. During tour of the abattoir you do select your avatar. It looks like you, it has a car. It drives you home, you have a bath. Kicking back and lounging forward. Upper Sydenham, sour Norwood. Scrub the decking, clean the floor with. It's a blessing, wedge the door with. Death is a word born to receive. Come along and keep your receipts. Soldier on us if there's reprieve. You will die here. Death is a word born to receive.

That was Deimos Room, a trio, with the title track From All Shall Go. Mai Tai before that, and opening today with an excerpt from Aurora Terminalis, a collaboration between William Baczynski and Richard Chartier. Underneath me, Elijah Minnelli, who is a contributor to Deimos Room, we just heard. We'll also hear new music from Freud Dub coming up.

Mondays, 10 p.m. until midnight. Sir Basil Outer National with Sir Basil Bromley, covering all aspects of reggae music from ska roots to dub, classic to contemporary. Mondays, 10 p.m. until midnight. Sir Basil Outer National on WXOX. 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Next, Bar Satik from Ferro Chromium, the project of a German-Palestinian musician and sonic performer Ghazi Barakat. With chronicles from the Arab Cold War, Ferro Chromium continues his long-standing engagement with the Palestinian cause. We'll also hear Rema Rema from the recently reissued Wheel in the Roses, originally released on 4AD in 1980.

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Underneath me, Out by Mosquitoes, from the album Drip Water, Hollow Out Stone. Mosquitoes are a mysterious UK band, kind of indescribable. Here we go. I'm

der Oh.

Saturday, 6 to 8 p.m. on WXOX. Rough Draft with Aaron Conaway. Playing a blend of music seldom heard by the masses. Everything from punk to hip-hop to freeform jazz and whatever else may present itself. As well as trying to pay homage to all the great music that comes out of Louisville. Saturday, 6 to 8 p.m. Rough Draft with Aaron Conaway. The Outsider Art Museum and Gallery in Louisville's newest art museum and first of its kind. Dedicated to the exhibition of outsider art, also referred to as self-taught, visionary art, art brut, or naive art. These artists are not formally trained, working outside of mainstream society or the realm of quote-unquote fine art. OMG honors this unique genre, showcasing artists from Kentucky and across the country

Located in the historic Portland neighborhood just blocks from the Portland Museum and LVA, free and open to the public. Open Thursday through Saturday, noon to 6 p.m. On this last block, Sonic Youth with a tie-in to the next hour. Also, Rashad Becker, who has produced and mixed countless contemporary experimental albums. And has a distinctive repertoire of their own. This track is from their most recent album, The Incident.

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I'll be with you for another hour coming up with Switching Gears with Solar Mixtape. 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

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Nathan Simmons here, filling in, shifting modalities with Solar Mixtape, Cat Power, Bill Orcutt, and Unwound, all coming up.

Saturday's 10 Until When on WXOX. It's Always Something with Sean Selby. From Colonel Sanders to Sun Ra, it's Always Something. 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Anyone feeling suicidal or in emotional distress can dial 988 across the country to be connected with mental health support. 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Please know that you are not alone and they are there to help. That's 988 anywhere in the United States. A long block there. That was Royal Truck, Sonic Youth, and Blonde Redhead before that. Eliza Watt with Being Strong coming up.

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Nathan Simmons here filling in with an occasional solar mixtape. Some early Joy Division next, also music from their debut album, This Heat, finally reissued this year. Stay tuned.

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Tippin' and Tappin', hopefully coming up in a few minutes, so keep the radio dial where it is. It's Solar Mixtape, Nathan Simmons filling in. 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

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This is A Concrete Slab. It's a new program name here. This is A Concrete Slab. Thank you for tuning into WXOX today.

I started making this album in Chicago, but I felt like I needed to change the scenery. So I moved to LA. Made some of the best music I ever made. But as soon as I get there, Javon lost his life in the car that I sold him. For a minute, man. And now all I think about is success in my fam, success in my fam.

we must never perform the forbidden juice on you did. You have removed the seal and turned us all over to the gentry. Like I get, Shiro Suri Osuru.

Hello, everyone. Happy Friday. Thank you for listening to WXOX today. It's a beautiful, beautiful day out there in Louisville, Kentucky. 78 degrees in the middle or the end of July. This, I feel like, rarely happens, and it's been really enjoyable. I hope you have a chance to get outside and enjoy a little bit of it. I have a few things that I'd like to tell you about here. One of which is the Douglas Loop roundabout. It looks like proposals have been submitted to place a roundabout at Douglas Loop and Bardstown Road. To see the plans and to submit your comments, please visit highlandsdouglas.com/Bardstown-Road-Phase-2.

Also, tune in Sundays at midnight for The Gold Room with Jakey T. Jackson. It's a late-night radio show hosted by Jakey T. Jackson. Baby, you are on the list. It's every Sunday, midnight to 2 a.m. here on WXOX. Thanks again for being here. My name's Alex. I'll be here until 3 o'clock. The show is called A Concrete Slab, and I hope someone out there enjoyed that Far Side track, because I have that CD at home, and it's a really good CD to listen to kind of all the way through. I like the production and everything on it, and I don't play them a lot on air, so I thought I would play them today. I hope you enjoyed that. Thanks again for being here.

Hello, what's going on out there, everybody? Kind of Bird is another show here on Art FM with Justin Brown. It's a jazz journey taking you from the recordings of Charlie Bird Parker through the year 1959, which saw the deaths of Billie Holiday and Lester Perez Young and the release of the best-selling jazz of all time, Miles Davis' Kind of Blue. The show will travel from bebop to cool jazz to hard bop and everywhere in between. Tune in, tap your foot, and enjoy. Bird lives. That's Kind of Brown. Kind of Bird with Justin Brown. It's Fridays, 7 in the morning to 8 a.m.

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vets and all the soldiers fighting in Vietnam had to do a thing called machine gun.

Hello, good afternoon. Thank you for listening to WXOX this afternoon. I hope you're having a great Friday, and I hope you're able to enjoy some of that great weather out there. It's 79 degrees right now in the Louisville area, which is pretty rare for July here, summer in Kentucky. Usually it's pretty brutal. Thanks again for being here. My name's Alex. I'll be here until 3 o'clock. This show is called A Concrete Slab.

Hello, thank you for tuning into WXOX this afternoon. A couple things I want to tell you. One is another show here on ArtFM called The Freedom Hour with Shirin. The Freedom Hour is a talk show about the Iranian Revolution and culture, including Iranian music. It happens Tuesdays at 6 p.m. It's called The Freedom Hour.

I'm also going to read you a message from the ACLU about your public protest and recording rights. 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

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The doctor is making his first decision.

stuff, and I really enjoy it, and I like it. I like playing it on air time to time when I get a chance. So, yeah, just wanted to clear the air about some of those songs. I love them. I hope they sounded okay. Another thing I'm here to talk to you about right now is Freakin' Swing and Rock and Roll with Don Dean. Freakin' Swing and Rock and Roll is a show that happens later tonight from 6 to 8 p.m. It's up to your mind, down to your soul. Have a blast from first to last till the cows come home and the die is cast. That's every Friday from 6 to 8 p.m. with Don Dean. I'm going to go ahead and just read this message here about the Douglas Loop roundabout again, because I had no idea it was happening. Proposals have been submitted to place a roundabout at Douglas Loop and Bardstown Road. To see the plans and submit your comments, please visit highlandsdouglas.com/bardstown-road-phase-2. I'm assuming if you just go to highlandsdouglas.com, this shouldn't be too hard to find.

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Turn up the juice.

sometimes friends are mean.

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It works just like a knee.

All right, my friends, that's gorillas. Thanks for tuning in to Lady Jam's Abuse Box today. I'm remote. It's really interesting not to be in the studio. I really love my opportunity to broadcast live from there, but had a recent little thing, and I'm not on my knee, so driving isn't really a great thing for me right now. So hopefully you enjoy the sound. I think we tested it earlier. It sounded pretty good. So yeah, I'm gonna play you some more tunes. We did start out today with Alva Noto, the remix of Bytone's Plastic Star, Black Cat by Ladytron. We heard a little LCD Sound System with Dance Yourself Clean, and that was the Soul Wax remix of Gorillaz' Dare. Got more tunes coming up as always, more fun for active listening on the radio with you, my friends, and just a pleasure to be here with you. Do want to say thanks so much. 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You can visit racingloufc.com for a full listing of games. Yeah, also there's so much going on, and I just want to mention Metro Council District 8 is seeking input on issues including new Bardstown Road enforcement corridor, the revised Metro noise ordinance, and local petitions to close area bars or reduce service hours. Concerned residents should make their plans to attend Highlands Community Meeting on Monday, July 27th at 8:30 a.m. at Mocha House, Bayat El Mocha on Highland Avenue. Make your voices heard. Proposals have also been submitted to place a roundabout at Douglas Loop and Bardstown Road. If you would like to see plans, there are listings at highlandsdouglas.com/Bardstown Road. So check that out. Wanted to say I'm super excited to be here. Looking forward to the shows later today, including at right after the Juice Box at 5 p.m. You can check out Cardwell's Cove with Adrian Cardwell. Join the Space Age Luau, you cool hip jet set cats. Palm trees are a swaying, so join Adrian today starting at 5 p.m. Eastern. All right, friends, I'm going to get back into some tunes for you. Turn up the juice.

All right, my dears, that was Satin Chic. Remix of that, Gold Frap, love that song. We heard Depeche Mode, Never Let Me Down Again, and Sing It Back by Moloko. That was the Matthew Herbert mix on that Moloko tune. Thanks for tuning in and hanging out. Got more songs and a great day coming up for you here on Art FM. Thank you, as always, for tuning in and hanging out with me. We've got

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It's an ABC program. I hope I'm pronouncing that right. 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That's always helpful too, with storms and anything that might be happening weather-wise or any other alerts we might need to know about. 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So anyway, yeah, thanks again. Once again give just a quick thank you very much again. 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So that's awesome stuff. And I've got some great tunes coming up. I've got some Helena Huff, who's a really cool electronica artist, you'll hear. I've got some old Delight to get you in a groove. And speaking of grooves, a little bit of groove armada there. But let's go ahead. I promised that Helena Huff. Here she is. This is Rupture.

man.

Hi friends, thanks for listening. Oh, that was Maloko or Rama-Lama Rosalind Murphy. We love her. Got more tunes coming in for you. Thanks for tuning in to Lady Jam's Juice Box. And I definitely want to mention we heard the Goten Project with Differente. Digital Witness by Saint Vincent and Power of Love by D-Light. We also heard Groove Armada with My Friend, My Friend. All right. Yeah, it's a happy summer day. I hope everybody's well where you are, sending out lots of love into the world today. Hoping you feel that, and definitely want to encourage you now. If you're interested in contacting your U.S. senator, you can find the Senate's website online at www.senate.gov. 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All right, folks, make your voices heard. It's particularly important as things have been a very chaotic and decisions made that not everybody's a big fan of. So get out there and make some noise, friends. All right, and make that noise in whatever way is right for you. So thanks for tuning in. I am going to play you some more music because I feel like some noise that way. So yeah, let's check out Bjork. This is Big Time Sensuality.

All right, that was Bjork, Big Time Sensuality. You're listening to Lady Jam's Juice Box. Thanks again for hanging out with me this Friday afternoon. I know I just talked to you a minute ago, but I'm going to talk to you again. Really appreciate you tuning in, and I definitely want to make sure you know that there are many ways to listen to Art FM. 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It's amazing. So thank you all for tuning in and supporting us over the years. It's been a tremendous tremendously fun thing that's been going on here at Art FM, and we look, I know there's always new stuff in the works, so stay tuned to your favorite radio shows to hear more about what Art FM is cooking up in the near future. All right, folks, definitely stick around, of course, Cardwell's Cove at the top of the hour, followed by Freak and Swing and Rock and Roll with Don Dean. Check that out too, and keep it tuned here on 97.1 WXOX LP Louisville. All right, this is Soul Wax, Tame Impala. Let it happen.

Hi, folks, that was Yacht. I thought the future would be cooler, didn't you? I sure did. I really was hoping for that utopia thing we kept talking about, and everybody being equal and loving each other and all that cool stuff. So let's try to make that happen. We still have time to put our influence on the future. So get out there and give some love and kindness. Everybody needs it. 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It includes the beginnings of free jazz, records produced by Impulse, ESP Records, and Columbia. It also includes the discovery of some of the early blues masters and their work recorded during the same.

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And he was going. And Fred said, I think he's in some kind of pain. I think it's a pain.

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0: Had to call you at the crack of dawn and list the times that I've been wrong.

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Hello and welcome once again to the warm tropical shores of Cardwell's Cove. I am your host, Adrian Cardwell, and you, friends, have arrived just in time for the Space Age Luau. 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Well, friends, here we are once again. Thank you so much for joining me here today. I am thrilled to have you. Thank you for inviting me into wherever you are listening from. And I hope you are ready for a little bit of audio R&R, some rest and relaxation. And we're going to whip you away to a land where every hour is happy hour. And that is right here on the shores of Cardwell's Cove. I've got a good show in store for you today. I think you're going to have a good time. As always, we're going to go, just sort of, time is a construct. So we're just going to go all over the world. We're going to go through time, and we're just going to have just a journey together here today. All right. Well, I'm going to kick off our first set here today at the Space Age Luau. Going to kick it off here with a number by Les Baxter, and this is off of his album The Primitive and the Passionate. This is Fiesta Brava to kick off the Space Age Luau here at Cardwell's Cove.

your kinks to Mexico. Come with me, baby. Come with me. Come with me, yeah. Crazy. Yeah.

All right, y'all. Well, check it out. Join La Casita for a night of delicious Latinx food, musical and dancing performances, and so much joy. 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Well, all right, friends. Boy, that was the first set here in the Space Age Luau, Cardwell's Cove. I am your host, Adrian Cardwell. And wow, we got it off to quite a start there. We kicked off that set with Fiesta Brava, and that was by Les Baxter. Brought a lot of, I don't know, urgency and drama to set the stage for us here today. Then we had Down in Mexico by the Coasters, followed by Little Eva and He Is the Boy. Then we had Native by Bob Calloway, followed by Speedy West and his number Rippling Waters on guitar there. And then we wrapped it up with the Five Stair Steps and their track Ooh Child. And that was off of their album. Actually, this is the best of. This is the first Family of Soul. The best of the Five Stair Steps is where that one came from. A good time to be had for sure. All right, friends. Well, let's get right into the second set here at the Space Age Luau today. Got some fun tracks in store for you today, including some Talking Heads. That's right. Talking Heads here at the Space Age Luau is up in this set. But we're going to kick it off, though, with Pat Macko and the Elites with Black Widow. And this is off of the compilation Girls Rockin', Volume 6. Here we go. Pat Macko and the Elites with Black Widow to kick off the second set here at the Space Age Luau, Cardwell's Cove.

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Well, all right, friends, there we go. That was the second set here in the Space Age Luau at Cardwell's Cove. I am your host, Adrian Cardwell. Hope you are having a good time here today. Let's take a look at the tracks that we played here in the second set. We kicked it off with Black Widow, and that was by Pat Macko and the Elites. Then we swung around Down Under to a great band out of New Zealand. That was the Highmarks and their track Hoki Mai. Then we had Buddy Collette with Guajiro Cha-Cha-Cha. Then we had La Musica, and that was by Vincenzo Oru. That was a great Italian vintage song there. See, I told you, we travel all over the world here at Cardwell's Cove. Then we followed that up with Red Sail in the Sunset. That was by The Spaniels. Then a nice groovy interlude by the Menahan Street Band. That was Queen's Highway, and that set up. I promised you at the beginning of this set a little bit of Talking Heads, and there it was. That was Talking Heads, Sugar on My Tongue. And then we wrapped up the second set there with Alec, and that was by Dalton to round out the second set. Well, friends, Cardwell's Cove is a production of WXOX in Louisville, Kentucky.

guitars, stand-up bass, horns, and occasional yodeling, fusing blues, rock and roll, and country. You can almost smell the sawdust on the floor. That's Derby City Hillbilly Highway with your host Billy T and Charlie Lee. You can catch that every Saturday right here from 3 to 5 p.m. Eastern Time. All right, friends. Well, we do have we have reached that point in our flight together when I must begin our initial descent. So please do put your seat backs and tray tables into their fully upright and locked positions. Do have a few more tracks that will get us all the way to the top of the hour, including Henry Mancini, as you may not have heard him before, and then a couple of extra special audio treats in store for you. But we're going to kick it off here with I think this is from an old spaghetti western film. This is by Francesco Di Masi, and this is Un Giorno di Pentrai. Pentrai. Oh, see, I messed that up. Yeah. But all right, let's get the final set started here today.

Sometimes you never know what I'm going to play. Sometimes I don't even know what I'm going to play, but then that one, I could not pass it up. But let's take a look at the tracks here that we played here in the final set. We kick it off with a great Italian number by Francesco De Masi, followed by Summer Love by Kip Tyler. Then I promised you some Henry Mancini, as you may not have heard him before. That was a very zippy, funky rendition of the theme from Charlie's Angels. And then we wrapped it up there with Liza with a Z, Miss Minnelli, if you're nasty. And that was her version of Dancing in the Moonlight off of her album, The Singer, way back in the day. I think that was one of her earlier albums. But what a wild and wacky way to end the show. I've had an absolute delight. Once again, my name is Adrian Cardwell. This is Cardwell's Cove, and you have been dancing here at the Space Age Luau in the moonlight. But it is time for me to now surf away. But don't touch that dial. There's more amazing programming coming up next here at the top of the hour. It's Freak and Swing and Rock and Roll with your host, Don Dean, here to take it away. Until next time, be good to yourself and each other. And we'll see you right back here on the shores of Cardwell's Cove soon for another Space Age Luau. Adios.

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And rock and roll. On at night.

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It's my great pleasure to follow up the man, Adrian Carwell. Get this Carwell Cove on there. I'm always at least mildly surprised when he plays the original article of a tune. He's so great at finding a kitschy alternative. So that when I heard that Talking Heads version of Sugar on My Tongue, I was a bit taken aback, I must say. Great show every week. He's the man. All right. Once again, my name's Don Dean. This is Freakin' Swingin' Rock and Roll. Tonight, subtitled Scratch and Sniff Songs. I was waiting for the studio audience to respond. Scratch and Sniff Songs. Tough crowd. All right. I'll tell you what, I'm pretty excited about tonight's program for one reason in particular. I will not be with you next week, which I hate doing, but I have a couple of very good reasons. I have lots of very important family events. Going to get to see a lot of great people and hang out with them. And we will have a very strong presence in the studio filling in for me. Wild Bill will actually be filling in the studio. Hey, come on, man. Give that guy a break. Whew, tough crowd. I hope he didn't hear that. He's tender. All right. I'm going to get right into the tunes here, folks. Enough shenanigans from Coliseum 2 off of War Dance. We're going to hear War Dance. Let's get into that.

Those were the police off of Zenyatta. I beg your pardon, off of Regatta de Blanc. That was Death Wish. Just before that, we heard from Billy Cobham with Crosswind. And that's off the Crosswind's album. One is plural and the other is not. How do you like that? All right. Just before that, we heard from Cheap Trick off of Heaven Tonight. I've been playing a hit-ish per week off of that album for the last few weeks here because it's such a great record. Just full of really melodic, outstanding, well-built pop rock songs. That was Taking Me Back. Then we started off there with Coliseum 2 off of the War Dance release. That was War Dance. How do you like that? You know, it turns out that they called themselves Coliseum 2 there because, you know, well, there was already a Coliseum, you know. And actually, you know, I have some friends who, they go on a lot of vacations, you know, maybe the, you might call them the Ugly Americans because, well, they, you know, they went over to the Rome there and they're talking about the Coliseum, you know, they got all these pictures. They're like, it was terrible, you know, it was all run down. The seating was terrible. You couldn't, you know, they were serving gruel and honey mead. And, you know, you had to, if you wanted some water, you had to climb an aqueduct. Just all, you know, there was nothing to look at. It was terrible. It was all run down. Of course, these folks also went to Philadelphia there. They were, you know, complaining about the Liberty Bell and the crack. You know, it didn't sound any good. So, you know, anyway, I need new friends. I'm just saying. Anyway, all right. My name's Don Dean. This is Freakin' Swingin' Rock and Roll Tonight, subtitled Scratch and Sniff Songs. Hope you enjoyed those first ones there on the show tonight. Time for me to tell you of a couple of important messages and then shout out to some nice people tuned in here tonight and then get right back into the music. Douglas Loop Roundabout. Proposals have been submitted to place a roundabout at Douglas Loop and Bardstown Road. To see the plans and submit your comments, please visit HighlandsandDouglas, that's all one word, .com/Bardstown-Road-Phase-2/. Yeah, man. And gal. All right, let me also tell you about Road Movie Music with Detroit Dave and George 3PO. It's an eclectic audio road trip that takes you on a virtual journey through time, through space, through sound. Hit the road Sundays from 8 until 10 p.m. All right, with Road Movie Music, Detroit Dave and George 3PO. Check out the fellas. All right. Want to say a big hello to Mom. Mom's got a big birthday coming up. Yeah. Nancy and the Dickinsons got a big wedding coming up here in the family. All right. Anna Marie Mark, going to see you here soon. Kylie, Allie and Alex, little Maddie. Virginia's own Betty. Thanks for tuning in there on the Monday show there, Betty. Great to have you listening in. Got another one coming up this week. Jeff, Karen, Slater and Simone. Stephen and Darla France, can't wait to see you guys also. And I hope you had a very nice anniversary there recently. The Fairmans, Brent, Kate, Amalia, and Benjamin. Amalia, fresh from a highly successful lemonade stand, I am sure. Jackie, Whitney, Grace, Max, Kitty, and Cousin Kristen. Cousin Kristen, thank you for shouting out to me over at the email. Best wishes in your future endeavors. Charles, Sandy, Josh, Diane, Kenny, Kaylee, and Wayward William. Not sure what to tell you about that spinning thing there. Charles, I'll check into it, see if I can figure something out there. Kurt, Jameson, Dan and Joe, Big Ben, and Little Kathy. Whoops. Ben and Kathy, how's that? How about Big M, Little Organ, Morgan and Henry? Nora, Nora's mom, Rebecca, Jean Priest, Rosie, Linda, Chris, Peggy, Charlie Lee, and Billy T. My fellas from tomorrow. And always, Brian and Kristen. John and Tracy Billing, Jane Holiday, Paul Lustig,
The Friday Night Gang, Wild Bill, coming up here later on and also filling in for me next week. Ethan A.D., The Hunchback of Nostradamus, Colonel Crates, Foo and Fiddlesticks, Christy and Riley No, The Stockhouse, Leslie Stackhouse, Greg Russell, and oh boy, a whole cast of thousands tuned in here tonight. Great to have you with me. Thanks for tuning in. Dunnery, are you out there? I know you're always listening in. All right. Up next, we're going to get into Corey Wong, joined here by Mark Lettieri from the Live in America Wong Live release. This is Gigantactus, Live in America.

Yeah. Woo-hoo. All right, that was Count Basie off of an album entitled Fancy Pants. Because what else are you going to call that album? That, of course, was a George Gershwin composed piece entitled Strike Up the Band. Yeah, it was. Shakti, featuring John McLaughlin on guitar, preceded that off of the Natural Elements release with Mind Ecology. And we started off once again with Corey Wong featuring Mark Lettieri from the Wong Air Live in America release. That was Gigantactus. I promise it's not Giganticus because it's spelled all different and stuff. All right. My name's Don Dean. This is Freakin' Swingin' Rock and Roll. Tonight's subtitled Scratch and Snip Songs. Don't go looking for any meaning with that. Just kind of something that popped into my head, and it's fun to say. And I like having fun here on Friday nights, so that's all it is. All right, let me tell you about reaching your Metro Council member. Louisville residents can find and contact their Metro Council members by calling 502-574-1100 or visiting LouisvilleKY, that's all one word, .gov/government/metro/hyphen council. So that's metro-council. All right. Tell you what. One other important thing to get you all boned up on before the music comes back at you. Rock Sexy! 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
1: All right, that was fun. Frank Zappa and the Mothers of Invention from the Cheaper Than Cheap. The soundtrack, of course, that was live. That was Dupree's Paradise. And, of course, that was recorded back in June 21st, 1974. I was six. Yeah, man. Just before that, we heard from the Torino Guitar Quartet performing the outstanding King Crimson instrumental piece Discipline that was off of Codex. You know, really, sometimes when you strip down all the effects from the electric amplification and all that fun stuff, and once again, all the effects that you put on, you can really hear the music coming through. It was really great to hear just how complicated and how intertwined a lot of those melodic phrases were in that piece, done without, again, without any enhancement there. Great stuff. All right. This has been the first hour of Freakin' Swingin' Rock and Roll. I'm your host, Don Dean. Tonight, subtitled Scratch and Sniff Songs. All right. You know, we've been suffering all summer here in our fair city of Louisville with the construction on the corridor from the Watterson to near the bridges downtown, with construction there and the big close down. And I've been trying to help you through the summer there to cool off on the road and chill and be nice to your other driver and fun stuff like that by hosting a segment each week entitled Not All Jams Are Created Equal. Well, I hope you're trying to get into the spirit of that, because I, at the beginning of the second hour of each show, I've been playing an extended tune for you with no pesky interruption from the DJ to help you get through it. I hope that you're able to do it. You know what? This is the next to last Friday of Traffic Mageddon, whatever you want to call it. People are calling it all kinds of stuff, and people don't often have nice words for it. But anyway, we're going to make it, I promise. And I hope this helps. From Diodato off of Live at Felt Forum, this is 1973. I was five. We're going to hear Skyscrapers, so let's get into that.

Don Dean back on your Friday. 20 minutes past the hour of 7. Nailed it! All right, thus concludes the Not All Jams Are Created Equal segment for the whole year. Because while that construction will still be going on through the end of the month, I will actually not be with you next week. As I have, I'll be on assignment. And my man Wild Bill. Yeah, Wild Bill will be filling in for me next week, so stay tuned for that. I can't wait to hear what he's got. Hey, oh, come on, man. Man. Come on. No, give the guy a chance, man. You know, chill. Ah, hardcore. He's going to have some great stuff for you, I promise. You know, actually, Wild Bill was just telling me something about that last tune I played for you there, Rise, from the same album title from Herb Alpert that he recognized. Because, you know, Wild Bill is our housing expert around here. He recognized that being sampled by Biggie. Yeah. Nice job, Bill. Get an ear for it. Cheers, big ears. That's funny. Because he's got big ears. Diodata was right before that off of the Live at Felt Forum. That was recorded back all the way in 1973 on April the 20th, 420, as some people like to say. Skyscrapers was the name of that tune. Lots of fun. All right, up next, I've got the Hard Play segment for you, wherein I play some hard rock. Yeah, because this is, after all, freaking swinging rock and roll. That's my rock and roll voice. Tell you what, let me tell you a couple of important things first. Once again, my name's Don Dean. This is Freaking Swinging Rock and Roll, and tonight the program is entitled Scratch and Sniff Songs. As Wild Bill thinks that's funny. All right, first up, I need to tell you about Family and Children's Place. 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All right, folks, time to get into the Hard Place segment. Tonight, it's a very special year for a favorite band of mine because they are being inducted into the Rock and Roll Hall of Fame. That was my rock and roll voice again. From the Peace of Mind release, this is one of their biggest tunes. This is Iron Maiden with The Trooper singing about the Crimean War. Good times.

All right, Don Dean, back with you. 740. Nailed it. Been nailing it all night. On the nose, Wild Bill. How do you like that, man? All right, we started off that set with the Hard Place segment of tonight's show with the brand new Rock and Roll Hall of Fame inductees, Iron Maiden, off of Peace of Mind. That was the Trooper. If you know and love Iron Maiden, you know and love that tune. Shooting Star was next off of an album of the same title with Last Chance. How'd you like that rock and roll violin on that one? And all the high-pitched singing. Good times. All right, lastly, we heard from Jan Hammer, accompanied there by John Abercrombie and Jack DeJohnette, off of an album entitled Timeless that was Red and Orange, which is a Jan Hammer tune from a little ways back when he was playing with a larger ensemble and doing that song in a more fusion style. All right. Tell you what, I'm going to make a couple of important announcements before I turn things over to Wild Bill. Once again, my name's Don Dean. This is Freakin' Swing and Rock and Roll. Tonight, subtitled Scratch and Sniff Songs. Very nice. All right, I'm joining you from the studios of WXOXLP 97.1 FM Louisville, Kentucky, streaming worldwide on the web at artxfm.com. All right. I'll tell you what, I'm going to tell you an important public service announcement and then tell you about some dude coming up next. The Kentucky Health and Family Services. The effects of COVID-19 pandemic linger, and many Kentuckians are still struggling to make ends meet. There are resources available to help families during this critical time. 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And coming up next here, Four to the Floor of Wild Bill, which brings you the timeless rhythm of the 4/4 beat in pure electronic form. It's all things house. It's soulful, it's deep, it's tech. It's new disco, it's indie dance, and everything in between coming up here at 8 o'clock and running all the way until 10. Next week, Wild Bill has, or Wilderness Bill, as my uncle refers to him. It's a little autocorrect. It's going to be filling in for me in addition to doing his show, and he'll be joined by one of our new trainees, DJ, I'm not sure what his radio name is, so I won't say it. Just in case I get it, unless Wild Bill knows it. But his name rhymes with Damien. Anyway, that's a joke, Wild Bill. Anyway, not paying attention, Bill. All right, you know, I have to give a shout-out today. My friend Steve, who we lost earlier this year, would be turning 70 today had we not lost him. So big shout-out to my friend Steve Cook there. If radio can't reach you out there in the nether regions of the universe, then I don't know what can. So, cheers to you, my friend. All right. Up next, we're going to hear from David Byrne off of an album of the same title. You and I is the title of this song. Right after that, we're going to hear from the Flock of Seagulls. Yeah, from the Flock of Seagulls album, I Ran. You remember that one. I think we got time after that for a Steve Kahn tune from the headline album entitled Caribbean Fire.